across the ocean. 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
2: 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'Cause when I leave for the night, I ain't coming.

That lesson of love, all that it was, I need you to see. 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
2: I told her everything, kept no secret. She saw my strengths, told her my weakness. 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